0: Cage eggs hidden in food products condemn millions of hens to cages for life. 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

0: Miley Cyrus on Nova. You'd be forgiven if you thought it was Lady Gaga singing. How good is Bass Persuades, by the way? It sounds so much like Gaga. Hey, thanks for listening to Nova. I do hope you're having a wonderful Sunday afternoon. My friend Jermaine's got you covered for the rest of the day with more of your favourite fresh hits and throwbacks, including the new single that dropped on Friday from Taylor Swift. 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
1: I love me a good Dyson vacuum cleaner.
0: Dysons are the best.
1: Have you seen how they got a Dyson toothbrush?
2: Are they the best?
0: Yeah, they're very good Dysons.
1: Vacuums?
0: Yeah.
2: I mean, I know they're very good.
1: The stick ones.
2: Are they a sponsor or what are we doing here?
1: No.
2: I just mean, because you see rip-offs now and I'm like, are they as good as Dysons?
0: You know what I'm saying?
1: I couldn't tell you.
0: I haven't had a rip-off one. Dysons are expensive, there's no doubt about it. But
1: I'm just segueing to the Dyson $800 toothbrush. Have you seen that?
2: Well, I've not seen that. Come on, talk me through it.
1: Okay. It's got a tiny camera inside the toothbrush that identifies the gaps between your teeth as you brush it. And when it spots a gap, it fires a tiny targeted jet of not just water, of mouthwash.
0: I'd like
2: Come on.
1: Between your teeth.
0: So it flosses for you.
1: It flosses for you.
0: Oh, I would pay for that. I never floss and I need to.
1: It brushes, flosses and mouthwash all in the one job.
2: What, you got to fill the thing up with mouthwash every bloody week?
0: How does that work?
1: Well, I don't know about that, but it connects to your My Dyson app.
2: Have you... I don't have a My Dyson.
1: I do. Does anyone else?
0: The old My Dyson app.
1: I've got one.
0: What are you doing the My Dyson app?

0: Susan.
1: I'm ready.
0: She's back. Mm-hmm. It's weird having you in Sydney, going in your own little soundproof booth in Sydney.
1: It is very weird.
0: Yeah.
1: It's very weird.
2: It's not that weird.
1: Yeah. I'll be back
0: you
1: soon.
0: You ever thought of weird? Not having her in the room?
1: Yeah. Is it better?
2: No, it's not, Susan. I miss you.
1: Oh.
2: Come on, concentrate. $5,000, though. We've got a big money here. Alana is a school teacher, so she puts herself in that dangerous area, though. You know, that she can make a fool of herself, or does she become a rock star and a rich rock star at $5,000 richer? You right, Suze?
1: I'm ready.
2: Okay, your time starts now. What is the title of the Courier Mail Sunday edition?
1: Sunday Mail.
2: Which star sign is represented by a pair of twins?
1: Virgo.
2: Beginning with D for dog, what device helps measure the oil level in your car?
1: Densimeter.
2: Technically speaking, does an octopus have legs, tentacles or arms?
1: Legs.
2: What is 203 times 10?
1: 2030.
2: Stop clock.
0: Oh, 1 second as well. They were both a dead heat.
1: That got fast quick.
0: Yeah, that caught up with you.
1: Yeah, who am I against again? Who's my competitor?
2: It's Alana, who's a school teacher. She lives in Redland Bay.
1: Hello, Alana.
3: And hi, Susie.
2: Would spend the 5K on a Bali holiday. Let's see if she'll get that.
1: Oh, I love that.
2: What is the title of the Courier Mail Sunday edition? It is the Sunday Mail. One all. They both got it right.

Freshers and Throwbacks on Nova. The MTV VMAs are on this morning. You can stream it on Paramount Plus, which is what I'm doing as I'm pressing play on the tunes. Somba's going to be doing a George Michael tribute with Ray and Teddy Swims. Epic! Here is the great man. And if you want to go to Japan to see Benson Boone,